0: 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That is why a very important say you go to the prophet to do enquiries. 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
0: 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Ebune kanono, I say, he turned to another man. He was transformed. There was a shift. There was a turnaround in the life of Saul. And I'm telling you, sir, as you encounter grace, every disgrace will disappear. When you encounter grace, sir, only a doom bomb putting poor, a brabolis, sir. Only a doom bomb putting poor. And no matter here, that is what I'm saying. Ochina, bra o pano, if you are watching it, you know, or there's something to say, no ma start here soon, some juma, Michelle soon, some tadia, fam soon, some noma, namedi, perfume, any local rice, any oil, cup pump, and the account the cattle, so, nam see, you may say, shabby over all, now would you want to dance here? Afibia quantre, a yejuman so. We then do what dance here. Well, Ampa me number two. We did the apostle doctor get with him. Oh, Freeman worship. But catch us in your chair. Second Chronicles 20:20. Or say, Ji onyan coupon di. Now, what did dia? Was he with him? Now, you did for di. Now, you did for di. How did he? A period. It is a ujunyan coupon dia. Onyankopɔn uji na din ɔse tim yes wa brabo tim obi bia tim ba adia ba ko ni sɛ yedie Awurade be fa odi fo sɔma yedie te uji dio wan ye nio e wa tronim me kan ko sɛ mpa kyerɛ wo he o pɛ di fo sɛmo e wa tronim. I'm telling you. It's a default yet. A whatever ye dear was ra. Ah, or the twin yam in basso. I'm a normal ye. And God is still using prophet. e wadi gusu e de di for ye juma. Anyway, we have fake ones. Not only fake, we have false ones. We have false prophets, fake prophets. They are there, but adi biya ne fake woman janusu wom. Ti assembly ye pa. Mr. adi biya fake woman janusu wom, and it is the fake that differentiate the genuine. If you when you encounter prophet, prophets, you know, and wadi too minty. Who say what you are fake and not fake? I'm telling you, Awurade mobi a what we call inherent of spirit. Humu, it is a uni nyamidi phobia shia. One kasa hum kasa tell say ni pa idea or you collect and ni pa idea collect because you have that gift. It is in everybody. Or ni pa biamu. It is some talk of car crown pa car of friend biya kasa tell say kai amfo and now kwa ntwa u kwa idea nko. Bibi tibi kasa tell or ni bibi o aye hum ne kasa tell wo. It's a home caller because I tell you, or defua calling Tadia, or defua calling Nasidia, a solely outquired here, a papa and a papa. You feel it. Tadia Yara, if that is fake, that is genuine. And it's be told myself, fro, say, bra, and ne, never the first some wow. Bra, ne, me see, I am was raya, ye de was ra. What's what, what ha ya te, what it ya te, and no my abasa te. What a horse, and a fake, and a gypsyka, and a fake. I'm telling you, say, Edeyara, genuine oho. Genuine oho. One do yakupon katre, or do for Elijah, say, here, or say, Jessie, how to go, Koku, or Damascus, say, I have a lot of prophet there. I ain't nimwom. Ebena wouldn't need me. Wouldn't mean she, I, yes, my bum will be a bit, I'm a ba. Now, this would be a juma. I'm telling the gospel truth, say, me say, my boy will be a bin my bar, but this would be a tumor. It's all to GD and I'm on our bar. Me found it, oh, how no, me found my money, and me found the cosso. I will prove the power of God. I will prove the grace of God. My proof, say, what you go see a tumor. God is still in the miracle business. God is still in the healing business. It's Sabre who help me, Sabre who tell me, who su, who ha ha, who tete, and no matter, sir. Yes, it is true. But you need a prophet of Ebuah. You need a prophet of Ebuah. Esu ye what? Esu kre ye. The Daniel chapter 10 verse number 40 said, if you believe a prophet, you get prophetic reward. So you do for dia, on sako do for aketia. Sasemni ye pa. Na me debi ame kame kwa swaka se. Se wan yen dia, me jie dia mao. 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Mini papa penny be shy. We have for be shy. Or buy a soft small by selling me two anna or bubble drop. I say, ah, now I know she way. We were all about packing the Prado. I was so hard no more. Tint of he is expecting a new patent. Think I said, Gram will be. Oh, Yehovah. At ye, it is not about the container, it's about the content. All I say, when I say, the only panimono, any proof. The only panimono, hey, we've been messing, I say, hey, now, Sophie, Diana, and I saw for small boy. I mean, your friend is a man, sir, boy. And penny for Kwame Kobe. All I say, when I say, and Kwame Kwame Kobe. But dear back when I said, we always prove power, we always prove grace. You prove it to me, prove it to you, sir. Everybody goes so yet to my own house, same. What money are they saying? Me say, Yankupo ya dobe ne, me tinase. 6 o'clock, no ma tinase. You know me yet, tuma, and wetino, a bo, a da, a ye, a fiada, 12, na ye, yes, suzuma. Suzuma. Ukogalam say, sai, oko, mansu saida. What if I was so bon pebble bray? What if I was so bon pebble? They be have a cassette to say, ye chaswaba. Yes, you see a trust over. I'm soon a boy minister. But this sham and you know, oh, me, I say, oh, yes, the mamma child town, bear 6 months, mammy. Now, I am also a year, Jumano. But I say, I mean, mammy, no more, because I may say, but you are best 6 months, mammy. Yeah, not, Mammy, I would say, Missy and Katie, yes, it is true. Say, and no, my Ayabasa, yes, it is true. send your soul. Or you have one chain. That's one day pay or you shira. One day will be your day. Maybe I may say one day the charcoal seller will wear white clothes. One day. Oh Jesus. One day the charcoal seller will wear white clothes. Taco. The tone be dear no. Or non so or be shattered with her. Baby now say, ah, the tone be dear, the better shattered with her. Yes. You couldn't shattered with her yet. Any bidian call. A best seno. Did they be shut in tomb? A best any a bit a year was in tomb, and as you will say, we didn't best seno. But a belly baby no. So she fit down pa, eh, Hano. Because why in shira. Masrama watin. And sue ye. Masrama watin. And sue cray ye. And come on old road tap. Cause show her comfort da. Ubi tabs I pray. A yaw sack on cow and road road. A yaw sack or show her comfort. And ye be
1: danger.
0: A dear balcony, sir. One day will be your day. 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Yes, it is true. Say, I refuse so. But it is not over until it is over. As the folks say, never say die until the bones are rotten. That is why I'm inviting you by the grace of God. Say, bra. Now, the fam some more. If you are dancing, you watch tonight. If you are Juma, a anointing for prosperity. On shroud, now on the moon, I will use you so then. Amen.
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0: dansie na yahwe nema tutuma na fe yetia dansie aba ehwe na nema emfa nema tutumi ye amana etum kama emfa maye yetia dansie
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3: Bonsawo kasi apa.
4: Anawa.
5: So, eh wo.
4: Anawa. Not yet be.
5: So.
4: Yeah, I professor. Professor. I don't professor lie, you know.
5: One touch.
4: Hallelujah.
6: Maybe I'm getting a sorry down 2 weeks in. Now me by canceling. 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No man we are ready. 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Yeah, San San Quan, to me, better, papa, mammy, counseling. 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The question I'm hearing me, I'm saying, she see, I'm between in, I call, I can't go to Abby. 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Ah, amen.
0: Ben, Sabre, dear. 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Ye far fre for Cacrebi Mlenaco over to me a boy room. Bombardier such an animal bumpunipoo. 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
7: 0248

0: The NBA playoffs are underway, and now you can trade every game on Kalshi. 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
3: And then, it's not say, if you're watching, if I'm a number, you need to come on 0248 0056 14 0248 0056 14 0248 0056 14 0248 0056 14 0248 0056 14 Me number no no frame me papa me pese mba ho me dey obo special counseling to say be your MP wo your penny bi me wo ahin fo no nani 3 days ahin bi frame me me ni na book appointment with my frame be book appointment na me no ashia na me so dey already check me no me so media boa ensu ye ni so kra ye wari shira o nko ya mo china we say ensia. God bless you. Bye bye.

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Oh, yeah, baby, baby, baby, baby, baby, baby, baby, baby, baby, baby, baby, baby, baby, baby, baby, baby, baby, baby, baby, baby, baby, baby, baby, baby, baby, baby, baby, baby, baby, baby, baby, 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

0: 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And come se and come se. Nebade fame so ye juma Monday no. And na ye day for week way ni na me na me ye juma. Week way ni na me na me ye juma. It's a year 28 days according to a year prayers and fasting tieni ye. Prayers and fasting. E o breman UGC. 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Udi also oba breman UGC. E tu si di 50 persons. Be biya wo kumase nempate mu. 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Program no eye 1 month. Almost 1 month program. E nyu hun frim. Week we mena me ye juma. Week we o difo mena me ye juma. Eti mi sarao. Week way and what then and me to me saflow and you non see a pepe near stati sis kaka upon what you madia fao nine near upon a long program into yen che said a bay any panne bar or bit nasa ba adetin 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
0: Yes, Sky, Emirinti. 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Or TikTok no so. 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Ni pa basant mi mera waseda. You have a good heart. May the Lord continue to bless you and let all your heart desire come to pass. Kasmai. Awo Atimchebi Tako mining resource and I would do Rima. Oh Yankupun Sirao Kasmai Oman Quatente O Difo Evansini. I love you so much. But then you cost me page out. One yoke see atuminenti. Amen. Kasmai, God bless you so much. Yes. Yes, God bless you. On Yakupon Unsirao. Na onye wakuma swadi amount. Everybody should be nyami adum. And eye empire bo. Sky yan wa trina mame. Uni me catch them all last 2 weeks and say, Ever let the atuma come as a yenya u diman paboma ABN. And a papa dot quatin you money na. A 1 month this year and so, and a day second. Kwa last week no yen to me, am I because of lighting issue. It's this week in a year twasso. Yes, that's last 2 weeks, tea. Messi and you diman pabo, month winning, and you preaching. A you diman pabo. Na me ma woti asia se e wo Job 42:10 kami ni se me ma woti asia se o diman pa ebo ene ma Peter o diman pa ebo ne ma Job Ewade yi ni Ewade ma ne niya ma e shida ne inside de kain Bible se and Job 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Yes, minim so wo problem. Nanso etoda asua se obedi ama afofro. Job, no one will hear him. Metsau last week, he said, Job, no one will hear him. Now, so now you hear him in an odiman enough for Ojana who you hear at all. And we odima. And it's in ye. Last 2 weeks, Omo Mutti and Biomo Frebia, Edia, that's so different than Miss Rao. It's yet wassel. It's Bomade, Nafa Wisham. 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Obeta by my TikTok on so. 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Me TikTok no. 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Obeta ko Facebook. 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Aya share. Obeta ni sadi ohe TV no. E live. 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Tiba mwade ne brada so. Uwe jume uwe fie. Uwe abon ten. Uwe bon night. 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Aot angel or deep for events in ye the anointed one on a misrao. I said that you're not in it, yeah. I said that you're not in it, yeah. Jesus Christ. I said that you're not in it, yeah. Oh, to be me to me, co. What the hour, yeah, mommy. Minim ni awa ya mami, ew ebrade. 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
0: Need you me to me kind what a dear why ya mommy young to man is a mo what dear oh Jesus Christ mo what dear pali barwanti mo what dear why ya mommy yo me to me kind what dear why ya Semi bie manua 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rene so a cast my

The NBA playoffs are underway, and now you can trade every game on Kalshi. 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

0: Canada's meant for you. Arsenal, Arsenal. And I pay me to say Oscar the Puncher. Oscar the Puncher. And I pay you to the Ghana. By now, brides can come what do. Be I was 3 years, papa. Etina Kumem.
1: Now you have found
0: Frederick Champon.
1: Support
0: to soon. By now, Fred Achidi and Aswanyashi. Sons of Ono or Morocco. Under 17. And now South Africa match,
1: you know.
0: Whether you kill or you be killed. That game no sign your friend. Because Ghana bought draw cry a Buffy. So whether we kill the South Africans or they kill us.
1: We cannot hide.
0: Minister by now said Jonas and Yanje Asna. Miami bra of Felix our offenso. Yeah, Felix offenso businessman. Asna to Wakumem. Kofi Owusu Jerry. Hey, Kofi Owusu, I feel the one year pao. I feel 1 year. Putin Port City FC are qualified to the Premier League. And Arsenal and so at G League at the amount. Kofi JJ. And I can't forget my brother Kofi Asna. Kofi Asna, L KFC. Kofi Asna, good morning. Yeah, yeah, come on, this is here. The Grandmaster, I want more out there, by. Yes, the Grandmaster, I want more on Arsenal. Now, I am coming on the NG or the latest Alpha Mount. Me team the Mauko Do, me team Madon Sama, the Macho Man. Yeah, because what about Arsenal for Abaso? Because then you eat the fancy glow washing powder. We see your man a glow washing powder. A ya come and warm red. A woman, no money, fresh as I see any wine. Glow.

0220 220 220 0220 220 220 0220 220 220 220 220 220 220 220 220 220 220 220 220 220 220 220 220 220 220 220 220 220 220 220 220 220 220 220 220 220 220 220 220 220 220 220 220 220 220 220 220 220 220 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
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Me dima fo herbal clinic se bra no nya daje na on sesio yi papa na bi

0: 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The next 1 minute, you're coming on it. Grandmaster, he hit it up. And you say, Arsenal, he dominated Nyoma. Arsenal, for what you know? Aha, nyebete. Oh, as for the oh my so snow tid you also hey Arsenal 14 sem fun kromu hapa oh Arsenal tria Arsenal better the league Arsenal oh better the league Arsenal my say oh snow tid you also edan obeti ato but at long last I mean chemi nua olumai first line olumai first line e osu nwane Arsenal tina koma mu say Yeah, come on, honey. Yeah, now so Jeffrey Praise Computers, lion call. Yeah, Jeffrey Praise Computers. We hear the best of computers, no laptops and a desktops. We call Jeffrey Praise. We hear security cameras for installation. Nini na oyehu ajuma. And also hear projectors, no. And now buy repairs, updates, and upgrade bia of their computer, no. I mean Jeffrey Praise Computers. Obe sati ICT lab. Oyeye ni ye. Okumase Bantama High Street na so Achisa Honorable Adwuma Fred Jeffrey Praise Awo 0244-026203 Anase 0502-747579 Jeffrey Praise Computers I say bringing technology to your doorstep On that note, now you're switching over. I could see all the latest. I know, say Grandmaster, the more updates, but yes, I trust him.
1: Angel 96.1.
0: Okay, T. Sanate, Grandmaster, Baba.
2: Yes. Enye easy. 22 years in
0: here. Yeah.
2: We are say asere omu.
0: Oh.
2: We are say can send me pray. Edia. We are say asere omu.
0: Oh.
2: We are say can send me pray. Edia. Chumna di chawo. Eh yeah. Abranti and the team. Edi Patrice Evra say Arsenal has a Netflix. You know.
0: Hey.
2: Oh. Afibia ye train a new season. Debia ye train different season. Debia ye train different season. I had train pap.
0: Is something else for TBO?
2: Oma TB.
0: Oma Tensem.
2: Oma J. Eddie S. Omunasono. I was say ye bo Oma Basso. Eme biaso e kosunti ene no eye Arsenal. 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
3: We're on your side.
2: And I also my whole time na mi hu ha mesi afa so. 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
0: So we ni ovation kasi. 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
2: So me 30 dia, I say me 20 years na.
0: Okay.
2: Na me 10 years ada story.
0: Me 5 is I come.
2: Na 35.
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